0: Canal 8090 Retro Hits.
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The soundtrack of your life. You are listening to

Top 10 hit for Howard Jones back in 1985. That was Look Mama, taken from his album A Dream Into Action. Welcome along to Simply 80s. My name is Fred Setters. If you haven't joined us before, then all the usual features will appear in the show. In just one song's time, I'll be spinning our back-to-back 80s megamix. A little bit later, I'll be off down to the vaults to find today's lost love song, and we'll also be inducting another artist or group into our celebrated 1980s Hall of Fame. But taking us up to today's back-to-back megamix, it's Joan Armour Trading.

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2: 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Wherever we find you listening to the programme, whether you're at work, whether you're at home, perhaps doing some cooking in the kitchen, or you're driving somewhere. But please, if you are driving somewhere, pull over to a safe spot and dance responsibly. Today's back-to-back 80s megamix features two classics in one song's time. We've got a great one coming from Prince after this one from an Australian band called Pseudo Echo, and it's their cover of Lip Sync's hit Funky Town.

Also featuring Sheena Easton on backing vocals, that was Prince, and You Got the Look, a big hit for him in 1987. That was the second in today's back-to-back 80s megamix. We'll have another one on the next edition of Simply 80s. Right, let's have a song now from Elton John, and apparently he's been standing around for a while.

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From their hit 1980s album Scoundrel Days, that was A-ha and Cry Wolf. You're listening to Simply 80s with me, Fred Setters. It's almost time for the sloppy bit in the programme. Yes, our long-lost love song. So I'm off down to the record vaults to find it. While you listen to this one from the Lightning Seeds.

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1: And today's love song features a duet from Linda Ronstadt and James Ingram. And it was a song that featured in the 1986 animated movie An American Tale. It's a lovely song, so I do hope you enjoy it. Today's Lost Love Song, Linda Ronstadt and James Ingram, Somewhere Out There.

0: taking you way back to the beginning of the 1980s for a top 10 hit there from Martha and the Muffins. That was Echo Beach. Keep it tuned to Simply 80s. There's a call coming through from the Fun Boy 3 next.
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Hours to Fun Boy 3, and the telephone always rings. If you've just joined us on this radio station, you're listening to Simply 80s with me, Fred Setter. Still lots of great 80s musical memories to come on the programme, including this one from The Look, I Am The Beat.

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1: Yes, once again, we throw open the doors wide to our very celebrated 1980s Hall of Fame. And the individual that we're inducting today was born in Middlesbrough here in England. Of Italian and Irish descent, he had a string of hits throughout the 70s, 80s and 90s. So I could induct him into those three decades Hall of Fame. But we're going to focus on his output in the 1980s. He's famous for his other hits, I Can Hear Your Heartbeat, Josephine on the Beach, and of course, Driving Home for Christmas and The Road to Hell. I am, of course, talking about Mr. Chris Rea. He's been nominated three times for the Brit Awards for Best British Male Artist. And to date, he has sold more than 30 million records worldwide. The one that I'm going to play today to welcome him into the 80s Hall of Fame is this one, Stainsby Girls.

Shakespeare's Sister and Your History. Well, this particular episode of Simply 80s is now history. Yes, we're done for yet another day. But don't worry, we'll be doing it all again, same time, same place, right here on this radio station. So today, I leave you with this one from the Bangles. This is Walking Down Your Street.

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0: que pasaba era Stand By Me, Andy Modian, John Bon Jovi, Ricky Zambora y amigos.
1: 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You are listening to

Top 10 hit for Howard Jones back in 1985. That was Look Mama, taken from his album A Dream Into Action. Welcome along to Simply 80s. My name is Fred Setters. If you haven't joined us before, then all the usual features will appear in the show. In just one song's time, I'll be spinning our back-to-back 80s megamix. A little bit later, I'll be off down to the vault to find today's lost love song, and we'll also be inducting another artist or group into our celebrated 1980s Hall of Fame. But taking us up to today's back-to-back megamix, it's Joan Armour Trading.

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2: 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But please, if you are driving somewhere, pull over to a safe spot and dance responsibly. Today's back-to-back 80s megamix features two classics in one song's time. We've got a great one coming from Prince after this one from an Australian band called Pseudo Echo, and it's their cover of Lip Sync's hit Funky Town.

Also featuring Sheena Easton on backing vocals, that was Prince and You Got the Look, a big hit for him in 1987. That was the second in today's back-to-back 80s megamix. We'll have another one on the next edition of Simply 80s. Right, let's have a song now from Elton John. And apparently, he's been standing around for a while.

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From their hit 1980s album Scoundrel Days, that was A-ha and Cry Wolf. You're listening to Simply 80s with me, Fred Setters. It's almost time for the sloppy bit in the programme. Yes, our long-lost love song. So I'm off down to the record vaults to find it while you listen to this one from the Lightning Seeds.

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1: Today's love song features a duet from Linda Ronstadt and James Ingram, and it was a song that featured in the 1986 animated movie An American Tale. It's a lovely song, so I do hope you enjoy it. Today's lost love song, Linda Ronstadt and James Ingram, Somewhere Out There.

0: taking you way back to the beginning of the 1980s for a top 10 hit there from Martha and the Muffins. That was Echo Beach. Keep it tuned to Simply 80s. There's a call coming through from the Fun Boy 3 next.
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0: It's time for the Simply 80s Hall of Fame.
1: Yes, once again, we throw open the doors wide to our very celebrated 1980s Hall of Fame. And the individual that we're inducting today was born in Middlesbrough here in England. Of Italian and Irish descent, he had a string of hits throughout the 70s, 80s and 90s. So I could induct him into those three decades Hall of Fame. But we're going to focus on his output in the 1980s. He's famous for his other hits, I Can Hear Your Heartbeat, Josephine on the Beach, and of course, Driving Home for Christmas and The Road to Hell. I am, of course, talking about Mr. Chris Rea. He's been nominated three times for the Brit Awards for Best British Male Artist, and to date he has sold more than 30 million records worldwide. The one that I'm going to play today to welcome him into the 80s Hall of Fame is this one, Stainsby Girls.

Shakespeare's sister and your history. Well, this particular episode of Simply 80s is now history. Yes, we're done for yet another day. But don't worry, we'll be doing it all again, same time, same place, right here on this radio station. So today, I leave you with this one from the Bangles. This is Walking Down Your Street.

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